That's all right.

Broadcasting from Foothill College, this is KSJC, Los Altos Hills. 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
1: Well, this is Fatal Intern in the morning, right?

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Diabolically Opposed this week is hosted by Reject Girl. I'm Jabulba's brother. Up next, we're going to listen to Brighter Tomorrows by Photons. 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
0: Contact, baby, let me relax. So some of the responders, the weight as you try to elevate. 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In the system that makes you levitate, and use you for bait. Can I have a cold shake? Freeze a bun, blow me slowly awake to feel safe. At the point of can't tell, man. Living on the edge of a brim of a coffee stem. Gather up the sins, make it knock like 90-10. Tiny Tim and then the rag down gentleman. Sweet sinning angel skin, but she tried to play me thin. On the 7-inch, got closer to the needle than I ever been. Trying to reach the other side, see some close friends again. Stuck at hard times with Benjamin. Empty feelings been caked up. Brought bad vibes to his woman friend. Will they ever see again? Maybe get closer than you on the one poster. Draped up casino van, spent about 50 grand in 5 seconds. Damn, your lifetime hectic. Like T-Bone, man, replaying life's cluttered fucker. I think you're too close.

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Okay, well, we do have a few more jokes for you, folks. yeah. Why did Vice President Dick Cheney shoot Texas Attorney Harry Whittington? Well, it was in retaliation for the Biggie Smalls murder.

0: cross your thunder, you wish well. 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

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Run and hide with a grin on our faces, leaving funny traces.

the Renegades on KFJC from, they were from Birmingham in England, but their biggest success was actually in Finland. The original single was on the Scandia label in Finland, but it was also issued, strangely enough, in the U.S. on Congress, which I think was an Epic or Columbia sub-

living up to what people expect me to be. You know that some people are different now. Ain't that a crying shame? Now wouldn't it be a real drag if we

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Hang on a second. 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Me. 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It's always in the ears.

Oh!

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There's a whole album of that stuff. There's that was Famulus Ab Satanis, Sacred Assembly Beneath Unholy Secrecy. 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KFJC, and that was Ritus, Seven Towers Rising Beneath, it says here. So there you have it. Relentless, indeed. KFJC, your black metal down-home radio station. We've got some things happening coming up soon. Heading out of June, going into July already. Man, what the hell? 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Really? DMT is what it says, right? Let's get back into some more tunes. We got about 35 more minutes to butter you up with some interesting sounds. Let's listen to this for a little bit. This looks really out there. 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